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2: 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Happy 10th birthday, Crosby. You are so deeply loved. Love, Mom, Dad, Caden, and Corbin."

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It's Tuesday Good News Day. What's your good news? You can text me at 888-720-9730. I'm Jill Tracy. My good news, my husband Jeremy and I, we set ourselves a date to go on a little vacay next month. And, you know, it's the little things. Something to look forward to.

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0: 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Jill and Alan are leaving the studio. And yes, it's okay, because it's on the road with Jill and Alan all summer. The morning show is going live, popping up across the Northland. The first stop is coming up June 9th in the parking lot of Bloomer's Garden Center in Grand Rapids from 7 to 9 a.m. Lots of fun to be had. The second stop is June 25th outside of 2540 Coffee House in Superior. And in July, Ashland and Minong. So get ready. Make your plan now so you don't miss your opportunity to hang out when Jill and Alan are near you. You can find out more about On the Road with Jill and Alan at life973.com.
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1: There's enough bad news these days. Let's focus on what's good. It's Tuesday Good News Day.
0: Oh, Jennifer has some good news to share with you. And if you've got some, text me, 888-720-9730. Jennifer says, I'm really excited to say an agreement was reached. I can't go into detail, but an agreement was reached to pursue gathering more information for a very important decision. This was a long time coming and a really big relief for everyone involved. So, without needing to know all the details, I'm really happy for you, Jennifer.
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You know, I love hearing from you. My name is Jill Tracy. And if you want to share a story of something God's doing, maybe some good news, please text me, 888-720-9730. 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
2: 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They said, "Crosby, you are such a gift to our family. You bring us so much joy. Your kind heart and love for Christ shine in all you do. We believe God has great plans for your life, and we're so proud of you. Happy 10th birthday, Crosby. You are so deeply loved. Love, Mom, Dad, Caden, and Corbin."

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1: 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And it's always a reminder of God's forgiveness and His grace. Well, sometimes you want to do something to honor that song. And that's exactly what Phil Wickham has done with this new one based on the hymn, Amazing Grace.

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0: I'm Jill Tracy, and if you've got a Kid Logic story, please text it to me. I'd love to share it with someone in the Northland. You can text me at 888-720-9730. This story was sent to me by Jamie. Jamie says her 7-year-old Thomas came to breakfast just the other day, and somehow a conversation got going about where bacon comes from. And Thomas just wasn't buying it. He said, no, I think bacon comes from cows, not pigs. And they said, no, comes from pigs. And he persisted, and they said, well, why do you think that? And he said, because cows are longer than pigs. So it makes sense. Bacon is long. And now I'm thinking, what if it really did come from cows all the time? Imagine those strips of bacon.
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The same God who carried you through every hard week before this one will carry you through this one too. He is the same God. 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
1: 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He got to hang out with some friends he used to sing with just the other day. Brought back so many great memories, and he enjoyed the show, too. 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

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Thanks so much for letting me be part of your Tuesday Good News Day. An opportunity to just share some good news. There's enough bad news all around us. Let's lift each other up. You can text me, Jill Tracy, at 888-720-9730.

0: Life 97.3, this is not a drill. Jill and Alan really could be hitting the road headed to your community this summer with On the Road with Jill and Alan. It's a live morning show with you hanging out maybe in your own hometown. The very first date is June 9th, 7 to 9 a.m. in the parking lot of Bloomers Garden Center in Grand Rapids. And then June 25th, they'll be in Superior, right outside of 2540 Coffee House, and more are coming too. So check out all of the stops coming up. And there, I think, are more to be announced at this point. The schedule's not fully full yet. So check it out and stay in touch at life973.com.
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1: 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Someone in the Northland needs to hear it. 888-720-9730 to text me. And Sharon has some great news. Her daughter, Edely, broke her leg and has been in recovery for a very long time. She says the good

0: news is she can walk a little bit now. It's kind of a shuffle, and she kind of bends her back and kind of moves and forward in a weird way, but she calls it her dinosaur walk. So it's fun for her. That's awesome. I'm so glad she's making progress and praying for complete and total healing for little Evelie. Thanks for sharing your good news, Sharon.
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0: 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I'm Jill Tracy. Thanks for letting me be part of your Tuesday Good News Day and for sharing your good news. My daughter Alyssa has a bit of good news. She thought she was going to have to miss her best friend's wedding coming up later this month because she couldn't get anyone to cover for her at work. It was an all-day Friday thing. And she has someone who has committed to be there in her place so she can stand up next to her best friend, Megan. I'm so thankful for that. And I'm thankful for you. And I'm really glad I get to be with you tomorrow night starting at 6. Bye-bye.
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1: There's something about sunshine that lifts our mood, especially in the Northland. Longer days, brighter skies, a little more joy. But even in a season that looks happy on the outside, you might be carrying something heavy inside. God's word reminds us that the joy of the Lord is your strength. That's not a temporary feeling, but a steady source of strength that you can lean on no matter what's going on. So if you'd like to know more about a joy that lasts beyond the moment, just text the word NEW to 41224. 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
2: 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And he taught me that. 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Old Josh is dead at the bottom of a river. And I was like, okay, well, that is who I married. This is not.
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1: To the 6 o'clock club.
2: The baritone.
0: I wanted to try it kind of more operatic, you know? That felt good, though. That wasn't quite as straining on my voice.
2: You know? Alan's just warming up for the day.
0: That's right.
2: That's a vocal warm-up right there.
0: Yeah, it is.
2: Alan, we're professional. You got to warm up before the show.
0: Not me. You can't be doing that. I want to be nothing but genuine on the 6 o'clock club, which means you get me as I am. I don't do any warm-ups right beforehand. I come on, and now it's time to warm up. You know what I mean?
2: It just sounds, to be honest, a little bit lazy.
0: Oh, well... I don't know. I'm just...
2: Don't you want to be at your best for the 6 o'clock club?
0: Well, I do, but I also want to be like myself for the 6 o'clock
2: club.
0: Well,
2: yeah, that's true. We could be both, though.
0: That's true. I'll keep working on that. Speaking of being at our best, though, here on Mornings with Jam and Jill, Grizzly Allen, we are just about to kick off something for the first time for summer 2026 that Jill and I, and I think you will be too, are super excited about.
2: Yeah, this is a opportunity for us to go back in time a little bit. Back to like early 2000s summer camp. Okay, just picture you're there, you're with your friends, maybe you're kicking off the morning session, you've just had breakfast, and now it's time to start worship. There are a large handful of songs that I think so many of us grew up singing, whether it was summer camp, maybe it was just your church sang them. And so we wanted to put together a little summer throwback playlist that's going to just be sprinkled in throughout this year.
0: Yeah, throughout this entire summer, you're going to be hearing some favorites from the 90s, early 2000s worship songs. And this is starting summer 2026 right now. From 2002, Daryl Evans with Trading My Sorrows.
2: Woo! I already recognize it.
0: No, I already feel a little bit like I'm covered in bug spray just worshiping at summer camp.

0: Don't you just feel like you are at summer camp now? Early 2000s singing Trading My Sorrows. Like, you're on Live 97.3. It's a special morning because that was the first song that kind of kicked off our summer throwback series. We want you to just feel like you're at summer camp again.
1: Yeah, so be listening all summer long. Like, it's not just one song. You're going to be hearing summer throwbacks throughout the entire summer. Let us know what you think, or if there's any songs, even like, would this be a good summer throwback? You can text us anytime, 888-720-9730 and 6 o'clock club. I mean, you got it first this morning, right away, with the very first summer throwback song of 2026.

0: kind of an awkward question, I guess. 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
0: Jill, when do you have to put out your trash bin?
2: Well, I have to put it out on Monday for Tuesday pickup.
0: You have a Tuesday pickup. You know what's so crazy? Lara and I, my wife, have we lived in 5 different places in our 16 years of being married? And it's always been a Wednesday.
2: Wow.
0: Yeah. It's all like Wednesday is trash day. But you know what's really great? 16 years. Wednesday is trash day. All the places we've lived, it's never changed. And I still forget to put out the trash bin sometimes.
2: So, Alan, what I think what you're saying is you have no excuses.
0: No.
2: That there is no reason it shouldn't have. Honestly, I thought what you were going to say is if you ever moved again and it was not on a Wednesday anymore, you would still put it out for a Wednesday trash day because all it's been is Wednesday. But instead, you're like, no, possible. I just can't remember in general.
0: Nope, I forget about it just period. 16 years, people.
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6: 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Forcing you to rely on God to say, God, I don't know how to love well enough. 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
7: But again, it does come back to the same thing that I would tell my sons is you can't love your wife the way that God wants you to without him. You're not going to be able to love your children the way that God wants you to without him. And I didn't always get this right. But if we can, to the best of our ability, put God first, then the rest starts to fall into place. Even in those moments when we do fall woefully short of enough, God makes up the difference. 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

0: Well, just wanted to say thank you so much for giving and for supporting listener-funded Life 97.3, especially now that it's June. This is the final month of Life 97.3's financial year. 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
1: Yeah, I want to give a shout-out to a friend from Duluth who just gave online at life973.com. 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I love that we get to kind of see these updates in real time and we get to read your stories. We actually heard from our friend Maggie in Oaxaca, Mexico. She and her daughter moved there from the Northland. And she said, as we drive the distance across Oaxaca City to school and back, we listen to Life 97.3 and it feels like it's tying our two worlds together.
0: How cool is it with your gift of support? You're making an impact. 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It's so cool.
1: Yeah. So we just want you to know that like the impact you make with your generosity is this beautiful ripple effect and we get to do it together. So if you have a pledge you haven't fulfilled yet, now's a great time to do that. 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
2: Can take into adulthood. A few years ago, I ran a ping pong league in Duluth, and the people that started attending were people from all different walks of life, ages. I mean, the span was huge.
3: It was really cool.
2: And everybody bonded over our love of ping pong. It was like we had one common interest that was bringing us together. And through that, some great conversations happened. And in fact, a lot of the guys that came to that league, it's no more, unfortunately, but the guys that came to that league, they still meet almost every week to play ping pong, you know? And so community built simply because people had a common interest in something and enjoyed participating in it together.
3: And if you're just like, oh, but where do I even start with that? Honestly, if you're at an area coffee shop, I feel like there's a lot of area coffee shops that have this club sign. Like, if you see one of those, just like, all right, I'm just going to take a step out and see what happens. Anytime.

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1: Okay, I'm curious if you or Jill have heard of this trend that is taking over the country. If you follow baseball, you've probably heard of this. If not, this is going to be a new thing for you. Jill, are you familiar with the tarps off trend currently going on right now?
0: No, not at all. Not even a little bit.
1: This is kind of amazing. It started in St. Louis during Cardinals game. Where it's just a bunch of guys started taking their shirts off to like rally the team, right?
0: Okay.
1: And this grew, and this was completely organic. Guys across the stadium all started going to the same area. By the end of the game, there is this gigantic section of the stadium full of shirtless men. and
0: just waving the t-shirts around, just waving, like their flags.
1: Yep. And like, The Cardinals, they came back and won that game, and they won their next two games, and they're like the Tarps Off crew, and that's what they started calling them, the Tarps Off crew.
0: Like, as in the shirts are the tarps?
1: The tarps, yep.
0: Okay, got it.
1: This is now spread across Major League Baseball. Like, there was a Tarps Off crew at Target Field yesterday. Like, and it's just guys coming together and be like, yep, we're going to take our shirts off. It's just a bunch of shirtless men hanging out at a ballpark together. And I'm like, this is incredible.
0: Just picturing conversation. So, how'd you guys become friends? Well, we're a baseball game.
1: Well, it is funny. Like,
0: wave our shirts around.
1: I find it so encouraging because you've been hearing, like there's been a lot of conversations recently about how difficult it can be to grow community, especially how guys sometimes have had a hard time just connecting, growing community. And then here's this random organic thing that's bringing guys together at a baseball game. And I love it. I think, no, I won't be participating. I'm way too self-conscious for that. But I love it. I love the idea of it nonetheless.
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1: You know, when life starts to get busy, when the pressure starts to build and your patience is wearing thin, just remember that God hasn't moved an inch. 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
1: It's mornings with Jill and Alan here on Life 97.3. And oh, happy Wednesday. Because it's going to be an awesome Wednesday. It's going to be so nice, like, weather-wise. I mean, even if you have an awful day today, you can be like, well, at least it's still nice outside.
2: I mean, highs in the 80s?
1: Yeah, across the board, pretty much.
2: Mostly sunny skies.
1: Oh!
2: We'll ignore the little part of chance of thunderstorms tonight.
1: That's fine.
2: You know, I mean, and then actually over the next couple of days, rain. But,
1: it's also fine.
2: But coming this weekend is more sun and warmer temps. So just all around, be a nice mix of a summery week.
1: I'm here for it.

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1: If you are ever feeling down, sad, you could use a little pick-me-up, I recommend just chatting with any of the like six-year-olds in your life. My six-year-old niece, Natalie, decided she wanted to call me a couple days ago.
0: Oh.
1: It might have been because her dad, my brother, probably told her I was feeling kind of sad because I can't run grandma's marathon anymore. Anyway, it was very sweet. She called me and she's just chatting away. She sounds like a little teenager. She uses the word like a lot. And at one point we were talking about her favorite animal, which is a lion.
0: Nice.
1: And I asked her, Natalie, why do you love lions so much? And she said, well, my best friend loves lions, so I love lions. So then I said, okay, well, has your friend ever seen a lion? She goes, no, she's never been to Africa, just Arizona.
0: And as everyone knows, there's no lions in Arizona. Come on, get with it, Jill.
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0: Okay, if you are in Grand Rapids, really hope to see you this coming Tuesday at the very first On the Road with Jill and Alan.
1: We're going to be broadcasting live from the parking lot of Bloomer's Garden Center, 7 to 9 a.m. this coming Tuesday, June 9th. And here's the good news. This is the first stop of many this summer. So maybe you're not in Grand Rapids. Maybe you're closer to Superior. We're going to be there. Maybe you're in Ashland. Maybe you're in Minong. There's a whole lot of stops we're making this summer, which you can find all about at life973.com. Yeah.

0: 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This is Mornings with Jill and Alan.
1: So you may have heard me share how I've been pretty excited about my first summer of playing church softball, which I haven't played any baseball or baseball adjacent things since T-ball as a kid. There's a whole story there, but I love it. And this summer, finally, like, I'm doing it. Here we go. Just had my second game last night. And let's just say it did not go great.
0: Oh, I really thought this was going a different direction.
1: Oh, no. This was one of those games where talking with my friend Bob, and Bob's like, so should I not listen to the morning show tomorrow?
0: Oh, no. Wait, why was it so bad?
1: Well,
0: just you guys lost terribly? Are you injured? What happened?
1: Well, no, thankfully, nobody got injured, okay. Which I think that's good news. Because apparently the field we played on the last several times, someone on the team has gotten injured, but no one got injured, so that's good. We lost pretty badly.
0: How badly? Everyone wants to know. Come on.
1: Well, what's the score? Final score? I think, if I remember correctly, It was like 4-24.
0: Oh no!
1: And we ended by the fifth inning. And let's just say I played my part in that, because I definitely struck out twice and I definitely had a hard time throwing the ball straight.
0: Okay.
1: Yesterday. Well, here's the thing, talking about this morning, like, I've never done this before, but I've really wanted to. It's kind of a new thing. And honestly, it's been moments like last night that in the past that's kept me back. That, like, I've been pretty freaked out. Like, I don't know, what if I mess up? Well, I don't know, I messed up last night. It's okay. Doing something new. And I really just want to applaud you today. If you're doing new things, and maybe they're going great, or maybe it's kind of up and down, or you're really struggling with it, but you're, like, still going. Seriously, I just want to applaud you. Good for you for trying something new, for learning, for continuing to grow. Because when you put yourself out there like that, it's a scary thing.

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1: Like the crack of the bat at the start of the season, this song can change your outlook and bring you more hope.
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0: Well, thanks for listening to Life 97.3. This is Mornings with Jill and Alan.
1: Well, making mistakes is embarrassing. Like, you don't like making mistakes. Making mistakes in a very public setting is even more embarrassing. I feel like there's a lot of times when you mess up on something, you're like, oh, I can just bury that down. Most people don't know about that. And it's something I do love that I feel like I've learned in watching baseball over the years. And now that I'm playing softball, when you make a mistake, it is so public. Like, everybody knows, like, oh, you swung at a pitch you shouldn't have swung at. Oh, you threw the ball to first base and it wasn't even close to getting to first base. It is a very obvious mistake, which is weird because when things are so public, when you mess up like that, I feel like there's like, oh, embarrassment. There's shame, but it's also like, oh, but it's also just out there. Everybody knows. And there's, I don't know, there's like a weird freedom to it. When you're able to be open, like, let's say you make a mistake and it's not in a very public setting, but if you're open and honest about where you have messed up in life, there is a freedom to that. And I feel like it opens you up to a sense of, I just want to grow. I want to be better. Whatever that case may be for you.
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5: It's the season of barbecues, vacation, and times with friends and family. Summer is often when we gather, but not everyone feels connected, even in a crowd. If you've been feeling a little alone, friend, know this, that the Lord your God is with you. The mighty warrior who saves, he will take great delight in you. You're seen, you're known, and deeply valued by God. You're not overlooked. If you'd like to know more about a God who is always with you, you can text the word new right now to 41224. That's new to 41224.

0: over. If you're anything like me, you don't like making very obvious mistakes, like very public mistakes that kind of everybody knows about. If there's a mistake I make, I'd rather just, oh, did anybody see that? No? Okay, phew. You know, and you just, you move on. And I think part of the reason why I feel that, like, oh, I don't want anybody to know about mistakes, is there's this very human part of me that says, if people knew that I didn't do this very well, or that there was a mistake made here, maybe they would treat me different. And I think there's a lot of freedom when you experience somebody seeing a mistake you've made and they don't treat you any differently. They are still the same friend to you. They are still the same kind person, because our brains can tell us lies a lot and can convince us, man, if people only knew, they would treat us differently. And instead it's like, oh, I'm really glad that that friend kind of showed me you're not going to treat me different just because, you know, I'm not perfect.
1: I mean, I'm still kind of processing this, but I played my second chair softball game last night, and it went really bad. Let's just say,
0: so you guys didn't win.
1: We definitely did not win, and mistakes were made, and that's the thing, like, by me. And when you do, like, when you make a mistake, especially in such a public setting like that during a softball game, everyone can see when you don't throw the ball straight or when you happen to strike out, and there's all these feelings of like, ah, embarrassment, shame. It's just out there, though. Everybody sees it. And what was so great is, like, the community of the team, everybody was so encouraging. Like, they're like just be like, oh, we're just here to have fun. Like, it's okay. I mean, I was actually asking advice, like, guys, what do you think? What can I do better here? But it didn't change how anybody on the team was treating me. I think I'm actually being the hardest on myself about it. But it is incredible when you make mistakes. And if you open up about it to your people, to your community, you might be really surprised at how much those people rally around you in a really beautiful way. I

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0: It's Mornings with Jill and Alan here on Life 97.3. So excited. Today is the very first day. In fact, we're just about to play the second song of Life 97.3's Summer Throwback Series.
1: Oh, we're so excited about this. And if you are newer to listening to Life 97.3, maybe you're wondering like, oh, do they do this every summer? No.
0: This is the first time.
1: We decided we wanted to try something new. And basically, like, if you grew up listening to Christian music in the early 2000s, there's a good chance that a lot of the songs that you're going to hear in the mix of our summer throwback series are songs that you either sung a lot at church, maybe they were songs you sung a lot at summer camp, and that's kind of the feeling that we want to bring back with this series this summer.
0: So, with this next summer throwback, it's Nicole C. Mullen from 2000 with her song Redeemer.

0: on my mind. Kind of an awkward question, I guess. When's your trash day? It's Life 97.3. Jill, when do you have to put out your trash bin?
1: Well, I have to put it out on Monday for Tuesday pickup.
0: You have a Tuesday pickup. You know what's so crazy? Lara and I, my wife, have we lived in 5 different places in our 16 years of being married? And it's always been a Wednesday.
1: Wow.
0: Yeah. It's all like Wednesday is trash day. But you know what's really great? 16 years. Wednesday is trash day. All the places we've lived, it's never changed. And I still forget to put out the trash bin sometimes.
1: So, Alan, what I think what you're saying is you have no excuses.
0: No.
1: That there is no reason that it shouldn't have. Honestly, I thought what you were going to say is if you ever moved again and it was not on a Wednesday anymore, you would still put it out for a Wednesday trash day because all it's been is Wednesday. But instead, you're like, no, possible. I just can't remember in general.
0: Nope, I forget about it, just period. 16 years, people.
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1: Yeah, I want to give a shout out to a friend from Duluth who just gave online at life973.com. 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I love that we get to kind of see these updates in real time and we get to read your stories. We actually heard from our friend Maggie in Oaxaca, Mexico. She and her daughter moved there from the Northland. And she said, as we drive the distance across Oaxaca City to school and back, we listen to Life 97.3 and it feels like it's tying our two worlds together.
0: How cool is it with your gift of support? 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And very much not the Northland, in Oaxaca, Mexico. It's so cool.
1: Yeah, so we just want you to know that like the impact you make with your generosity is this beautiful ripple effect, and we get to do it together. So if you have a pledge you haven't fulfilled yet, now's a great time to do that. Or if you just want to make an extra gift, you can do that at life973.com.

0: It's Life 97.3. Good morning. It is interesting how we are kind of in a time, sort of across the generations, where it can be really hard to grow community. Like, there's been a lot of studies, a lot of articles about this, that there are so many just people struggling with loneliness right now. So it's kind of with that in mind, Jill and I just wanted to talk this morning. Like what's even one of the first steps you can take towards building and growing community?
1: I mean, I just love that. You know, when you were a kid and you'd see a random child you never met before at the playground and you guys just bonded because you both wanted to swing or you both wanted to go down the slide. There was a common interest, not based on anything other than like, oh, we're just here and we want to do this thing and now we're best friends. And I think that there's a version of that we can take into adulthood. A few years ago, I ran a ping pong league in Duluth, and the people that started attending were people from all different walks of life, ages. I mean, the span was huge.
0: It was really cool.
1: And everybody bonded over our love of ping pong. It was like we had one common interest that was bringing us together. And through that, some great conversations happened. And in fact, a lot of the guys that came to that league, it's no more, unfortunately, but the guys that came to that league, they still meet almost every week to play ping pong, you know? And so community built simply because people had a common interest in something and enjoyed participating in it together.
0: And if you're just like, oh, but where do I even start with that? Honestly, if you're at an area coffee shop, I feel like there's a lot of area coffee shops that have a this club sign or this club sign or this club. Like, if you see one of those, just like, all right, I'm just going to take a step out and see what happens.
2: Should have been long gone now. Yeah. Shouldn't be living.

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1: Okay, I'm curious if you or Jill have heard of this trend that is taking over the country. If you follow baseball, you've probably heard of this. If not, this is going to be a new thing for you. Jill, are you familiar with the tarps off trend currently going on right now?
0: No, not at all. Not even a little bit.
1: This is kind of amazing. It started in St. Louis during Cardinals game. Where just a bunch of guys started taking their shirts off to like rally the team, right?
0: Okay.
1: And this grew, and this was completely organic. Guys across the stadium all started going to the same area. By the end of the game, there is this gigantic section of the stadium full of shirtless men. and
0: just waving the t-shirts around, like their flags.
1: Yep. And like the Cardinals, they came back and won that game, and they won their next two games, and they're like the tarps off crew, and that's what they started calling them, the tarps off
0: like,
1: crew.
0: Like, as in the shirts are the tarps?
1: The tarps, yep.
0: Okay, got it.
1: This is now spread across Major League Baseball. Like, there was a tarps off crew at Target Field yesterday. and it's just guys coming together and be like, yep, we're going to take our shirts off. It's just a bunch of shirtless men hanging out at a ballpark together. And I'm like, this is incredible.
0: Just picturing conversation. So, how'd you guys become friends? Well,
1: we're a baseball game. Well, it is funny. Like,
0: so wave our shirts around.
1: I find it so encouraging because you've been hearing, like there's been a lot of conversations recently about how difficult it can be to grow community, especially how guys sometimes have had a hard time just connecting, growing community. And then here's this random organic thing that's bringing guys together at a baseball game. And I love it. I think, no, I won't be participating. I'm way too self-conscious for that. But I love it. I love the idea of it nonetheless.
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1: It's mornings with Jill and Alan here on Life 97.3. And oh, happy Wednesday. Because it's going to be an awesome Wednesday. It's going to be so nice, like, weather-wise. I mean, even if you have an awful day today, you can be like, well, at least it's still nice outside.
2: I mean, highs in the 80s?
1: Yeah, across the board, pretty much.
2: Mostly sunny skies.
1: Oh!
2: We'll ignore the little part of chance of thunderstorms tonight.
1: That's fine.
2: You know, I mean, and then actually over the next couple of days, rain. But
1: it's also fine.
2: But coming this weekend is more sun and warmer temps. So just all around, be a nice mix of a summery week.
1: I'm here for it.

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1: If you are ever feeling down, sad, you could use a little pick-me-up. I recommend just chatting with any of the like six-year-olds in your life. My six-year-old niece, Natalie, decided she wanted to call me a couple days ago.
0: Oh.
1: It might have been because her dad, my brother, probably told her I was feeling kind of sad because I can't run grandma's marathon anymore. Anyway, it was very sweet. She called me and she's just chatting away. She sounds like a little teenager. She uses the word like a lot. And at one point we were talking about her favorite animal, which is a lion.
0: Nice.
1: And I asked her, Natalie, why do you love lions so much? And she said, well, my best friend loves lions, so I love lions. So then I said, okay, well, has your friend ever seen a lion? She goes, no, she's never been to Africa, just Arizona.
0: And as everyone knows, there's no lions in Arizona. Come on, get with it, Jill.
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0: 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This is Mornings with Jill and Alan.
1: So you may have heard me share how I've been pretty excited about my first summer of playing church softball, which I haven't played any baseball or baseball adjacent things since T-ball as a kid. There's a whole story there, but I love it. And this summer, finally, like, I'm doing it. Here we go. Just had my second game last night. And let's just say it did not go great.
0: Oh, I really thought this was going a different direction.
1: Oh, no. This was one of those games where talking with my friend Bob, and Bob's like, so should I not listen to the morning show tomorrow?
0: Oh, no. Wait, why was it so bad?
1: Well,
0: just you guys lost terribly? Are you injured? What happened?
1: Well, no. Thankfully, nobody got injured, okay. Which I think that's good news. Because apparently the field we played on the last several times, someone on the team has gotten injured, but no one got injured, so that's good. We lost pretty badly.
0: How badly? Everyone wants to know. Come on.
1: Well, what's the final score? I think, if I remember correctly, mm-hmm. it was like 4-24.
0: Oh no!
1: And we ended by the fifth inning. And let's just say I played my part in that, because I definitely struck out twice and I definitely had a hard time throwing the ball straight.
0: Okay.
1: Well, yesterday. Here's the thing, talking about this morning, like, I've never done this before, but I've really wanted to. It's kind of a new thing. And honestly, it's been moments like last night that in the past that's kept me back. That, like, I've been pretty freaked out. I'm like, I don't know, what if I mess up? Well, I don't know, I messed up last night. It's okay. Doing something new. And I really just want to applaud you today. If you're doing new things, and maybe they're going great, or maybe it's kind of up and down, or you're really struggling with it, but you're, like, still going. Seriously, I just want to applaud you. Good for you for trying something new, for learning, for continuing to grow. Because when you put yourself out there like that, it's a scary thing.

0: Well, thanks for listening to Life 97.3. This is Mornings with Jill and Alan.
1: Well, making mistakes is embarrassing. Like, you don't like making mistakes. Making mistakes in a very public setting is even more embarrassing. I feel like there's a lot of times when you mess up on something, you're like, oh, I can just bury that down. Most people don't know about that. And it's something I do love that I feel like I've learned in watching baseball over the years. And now that I'm playing softball, when you make a mistake, it is so public. Like, everybody knows, like, oh, you swung at a pitch you shouldn't have swung at. Oh, you threw the ball to first base and it wasn't even close to getting to first base. It is a very obvious mistake, which is weird because when things are so public, when you mess up like that, I feel like there's like, oh, embarrassment. There's shame, but it's also like, oh, but it's also just out there. Everybody knows. And there's, I don't know, there's like a weird freedom to it. When you're able to be open, like, let's say you make a mistake and it's not in a very public setting, but if you're open and honest about where you have messed up in life, there is a freedom to that. And I feel like it opens you up to a sense of, I just want to grow. I want to be better. Whatever that case may be for you.
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with human eloquence and angelic ecstasy, but don't love, I'm nothing but the creaking of a rusty gate. If I speak God's word with power, revealing all of his mysteries and making everything as plain as day, and if I have faith to say to a mountain, jump, and it jumps, but I don't love, I'm nothing. If I give all I own to the poor, or even go to the stake to be burned as a martyr, but I don't love, I've gotten nowhere. So, no matter what I say, no matter what I believe, no matter what I do, I'm bankrupt without love.

0: If you're anything like me, you don't like making very obvious mistakes, like very public mistakes that kind of everybody knows about. If there's a mistake I make, I'd rather just, oh, did anybody see that? No? Okay, phew. You know, and you just, you move on. And I think part of the reason why I feel that, like, oh, I don't want anybody to know about mistakes is there's this very human part of me that says if people knew that I didn't do this very well or that there was a mistake made here, maybe they would treat me different. And I think there's a lot of freedom when you experience somebody seeing a mistake you've made and they don't treat you any differently. They are still the same friend to you. They are still the same kind person, because our brains can tell us lies a lot and can convince us, man, if people only knew, they would treat us differently. And instead it's like, oh, I'm really glad that that friend kind of showed me you're not going to treat me different just because, you know, I'm not perfect.
1: I mean, I'm still kind of processing this, but I played my second chair softball game last night, and it went really bad. Let's just say,
0: so you guys didn't win.
1: We definitely did not win, and mistakes were made, and that's the thing, like, by me. And when you do, like, when you make a mistake, especially in such a public setting like that during a softball game, everyone can see when you don't throw the ball straight or when you happen to strike out, and there's all these feelings of like, ah, embarrassment, shame. It's just out there, though. Everybody sees it. And what was so great is, like, the community of the team, everybody was so encouraging. Like, they're like just be like, oh, we're just here to have fun. Like, it's okay. I mean, I was actually asking advice, like, guys, what do you think? What can I do better here? But it didn't change how anybody on the team was treating me. I think I'm actually being the hardest on myself about it. But it is incredible when you make mistakes. And if you open up about it to your people, to your community, you might be really surprised at how much those people rally around you in a really beautiful way.

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2: There's something about sunshine that lifts our mood, especially in the Northland. 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So if you'd like to know more about a joy that lasts beyond the moment, just text the word new to 41224. 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

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Making

How have you seen God's kindness to you lately? I'm Nikki. It's Life 97.3. You know, I think sometimes if we don't really think about it, we'll miss it, right? And recently, God's kindness to me was very apparent in a piece of banana bread. Yeah, I had been praying all week about what was going on that week. And at the very end, I was in a position where I was given a snack. And it was a piece of banana bread. It was a wrapped piece of banana bread. And of all the snacks in all the world that it could have possibly been, it was banana bread. And something about me, if you didn't already know, I love banana bread. I love it. Now, I don't love banana bread with nuts in it. And this one had nuts in it. And I thought, okay, it's still good. But then I opened this banana bread. And in the very middle, there is a nut that looks like the shape of a heart, like smack dab in the center of it. And it felt like an extra little like, no, don't just miss out. Not only do you love banana bread and I did this for you, but here's an extra little I love you moment. And I couldn't ignore it. And so I just wonder, how has God showed you little bits of kindness? I would really love to hear that. I would really love to celebrate it. You could call me, 888-720-9730. Or you could shoot me a text, too, at 888-720-9730. How has God shown you kindness these days? 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

0: You know, it's really cute when Jill and Alan get really excited. And we've been talking about how they're taking their show on the road this summer. Oh, man, they're so excited to see you. I'm Nikki. It's Life 97.3. And yeah, Jill and Alan from The Morning Show are going to be broadcasting live all across the Northland this summer. The first stop is going to be in Grand Rapids coming up this next Tuesday from 7 to 9 a.m. They're going to be in the parking lot near Bloomer's Garden Center. And there's going to be some fun. You know, we're talking about what does that look like. Of course, Jill and Alan are so fun. They wouldn't go anywhere without more fun for you. So there'll be probably some cornhole. There's going to be some likely some fun trivia, seeing Jill and Alan doing the show live. So I hope you're ready. We've got a bunch of different spots that we're going to be on our website. You can check it out, life973.com. But Grand Rapids, get ready. They're coming for you next Tuesday morning.
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1: You know, God shows kindness in a lot of different ways. And in my case, recently, it was banana bread. Oh, so good. But I'm wondering about you. How has God shown his love and kindness for you these days? 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
1: When was the last time that God surprised you with his love and kindness? Maybe it's a big thing. Maybe it was a small thing. For me recently, it was, weirdly enough, a piece of banana bread. And even weirder, again, the nut inside my banana bread. I know. Okay, let me explain. So, I'm Nikki, by the way. It's Life 97.3. And I was praying over this week that I had a lot of stuff going on, and it was just good to pray. And I was thankful that in all the ways that God showed up. And at the very end of that week, I was gifted a piece of banana bread. It was just a snack that they were handing out to people. And I was like, of all the things, God, of all the things they could have handed out, you had them hand out a piece of banana bread because I love banana bread. Now, one thing about banana bread is I don't love nuts in my banana bread, or chocolate chips for that matter, but didn't have that. This banana bread had nuts, and I was like, well, okay, you know, okay. I opened this, and in the literal middle of my banana bread is a nut, and it was in the shape of a heart. Okay, I know. On any other given day, I would have just been like, oh, cute. But it was the combination of the prayers, of the feeling of God just being around, to the actual banana bread that was a gift, and then the little heart inside. It really just felt like an overflowing of God's love and kindness for me in that moment. And so I just, you know, he can do things like that, can he? Like little things. So I'm wondering, how has God showed his love and kindness to you? Could be big, could be small. You should shoot me a text, 888-720-9730. Or you can give me a call too.
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You know, I love when songs can take you to places. I'm Nikki. It's Life 97.3, like this next one. I'm in a church, singing along, arms in the air, worshiping. I hope you feel it too. 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

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I'm Nikki. 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And so this song means a lot. He is loved. And friend, if you feel like that black sheep too, know this. You are so, so loved.

0: Oh, my air conditioning is out in my car. Oh, no. I'm Nikki. It's Life 97.3. Yeah, it makes the car ride a little bit harder when the temps are like they are. It's been really nice. But, you know, I realize this is something I gotta fix, like, ASAP. There's no way I'm gonna get through the summer without an air conditioner in my car, right? And, you know, I was kind of thinking about the things that truly make a difference in our days. The air conditioner in the summer, in the temps, yep, makes a difference for me. Something I don't want to live without. Can I? Yeah, I guess I could, but I don't want to. And that same thing for me. Maybe it is for you, too. It's actually Life 97.3. Yeah, it matters to me and my family. It encourages me. It brings me closer to God. You know, it points my kids to Jesus. Like, there's just so many reasons why I love this ministry, and that's why I support it, too. So, thank you. I just want to say thank you. If you've been giving to Life 97.3, if you've been praying about supporting this ministry, because we are listener-supported. 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
1: 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What a great truth in this song. Honestly, we just need Jesus. 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

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Have your way in us and through us. It's Katie Nicole on Life 97.3.

0: So God shows his love for us every day. And I just know that I miss it more than I see it. Hey, I'm Nikki. It's Life 97.3. Like, he just is so kind. And it's really easy to miss if we're not being really intentional. So I'm wondering, how has God shown his love and his kindness to you recently? You know, maybe it's big stuff. Maybe it's little stuff. Like this morning, I got a text from a friend that I hadn't talked to in a really long time. It was so good. And I also recently had a run-in with some banana bread. Yeah. I mean, it was a snack that was given to me. But like of all the snacks in this situation that could have been given, it was banana bread. I love banana bread. And I don't love nuts, but there were nuts in it. And in the middle, it was this very blatant standalone nut that was in the shape of a heart. And even though I don't like nuts in my banana bread, let me tell you what, that was a moment between me and God. That was a, I see you, I love you, and I'm here. And so I like to celebrate those moments. Like, let's notice them and be thankful for them. So what is it? Why don't you shoot me a text? Tell me how God has shown you love and kindness recently. 888-720-9730.
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And you know, God really is there to help you, and he's there no matter what. 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I try to

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0: Oh, man. I love when songs can, like, take you places, you know? 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Yeah, this is something that we've kind of created. We're just having a little fun this summer. It's mostly early 2000s worship songs. These are the kind of songs that maybe you heard at summer camp or youth group, maybe growing up. Well, we are just going to have a lot more of those as we go through this summer, just to bring those nostalgia songs back into your life and worship together. 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

0: 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Hey, I'm Nikki. If you are here and maybe you don't know Jesus yet, well, this next song, it really helps point us into the presence of God. Like, regardless of your past or your pain, the cross provides a place to surrender. It offers healing and hope and a new beginning. And as you listen to this song, I really hope you're drawn in. And if you ever want to know more about what it looks like to follow Jesus, to find that healing and that hope, here's something you can do that'll give you some good resources. Just text the word new to 41224.
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Life 97.3, I'm Nikki, and I pray that you never forget, not even for a single moment, just how loved you really are by God. Oh, and oh boy, does He love you

0: How have you seen God's kindness to you lately? I'm Nikki. It's Life 97.3. You know, I think sometimes if we don't really think about it, we'll miss it, right? And recently, God's kindness to me was very apparent in a piece of banana bread. Yeah, I had been praying all week about what was going on that week. And at the very end, I was in a position where I was given a snack. And it was a piece of banana bread. It was a wrapped piece of banana bread. And of all the snacks in all the world that it could have possibly been, it was banana bread. And something about me, if you didn't already know, I love banana bread. I love it. Now, I don't love banana bread with nuts in it. And this one had nuts in it. And I thought, well, okay, it's still good. But then I opened this banana bread, and in the very middle, there is a nut that looks like the shape of a heart, like smack dab in the center of it. And it felt like an extra little, like, no, don't just miss out. Not only do you love banana bread, and I did this for you, but here's an extra little I love you moment. And I couldn't ignore it. And so I just wonder, how has God showed you little bits of kindness? I would really love to hear that. I would really love to celebrate it. You could call me, 888-720-9730. Or you could shoot me a text, too, at 888-720-9730. How has God shown you kindness these days?
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0: You know, it's really cute when Jill and Alan get really excited. And we've been talking about how they're taking their show on the road this summer. Oh, man, they're so excited to see you. I'm Nikki. It's Life 97.3. And yeah, Jill and Alan from The Morning Show are going to be broadcasting live all across the Northland this summer. The first stop is going to be in Grand Rapids coming up this next Tuesday from 7 to 9 a.m. They're going to be in the parking lot near Bloomer's Garden Center. And there's going to be some fun. You know, we're talking about what does that look like. Of course, Jill and Alan are so fun. They wouldn't go anywhere without more fun for you. So there'll be probably some cornhole. There's going to be some likely some fun trivia, seeing Jill and Alan doing the show live. So I hope you're ready. We've got a bunch of different spots that we're going to be on our website. You can check it out, life973.com. But Grand Rapids, get ready. They're coming for you next Tuesday morning.
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I'm Nikki. You know, there are some songs that are just like automatic car concerts in my car. Yours too. Well, this is one of those songs. Jamie McDonald. Heaven.

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Life 97.3. Well, hello, my friend. I'm Jill Tracy. I just want to say congrats. You made it past the midway point of the week. Good job. When

0: 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Sometimes you want to be mad, but you just really cannot be.
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0: And that's kind of what happened here with Corey's story. If you've got one, go ahead and text it to me. Maybe someone in the Northland will need to hear it. You can text me at 888-720-9730. I'm Jill Tracy. Corey says when her daughter Arissa was 4, she came up to Corey one day and she poked her right in the hamstring and she said, "You're squishy." And Corey said, "Hey." And then Arissa added, "Like jello." And Corey said, "Hey." And then Arissa said with a smile, sweetness on her face, "I like jello." Okay, Arissa, you saved it there at the end.
2: 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A verse I've found particularly helpful when I'm worried about something and trying to figure out what to do is Matthew 6:33. It says, "But seek first His kingdom and His righteousness, and all these things will be given to you as well." Jesus encourages us not to worry, but to focus on the right things and trust Him with the rest. I can do that.
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0: 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Maybe you haven't even thought about it until now, and this would be a great time to do that. 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